0: first penalty of the night. Still 1-0 Fargo on the Arseny Marchenko goal. Garrett Lindberg, 52 minutes last night. Played 49 and a half minutes. One of the overtime games in Sioux City in the first round series. That was the double overtime game. That was game four. Feed in front and on the doorstep. Abongo tried to tip one in, and A.J. White beat him to it. He skated right in front of White and just tried to get a stick on that feed. Well set up by Sioux Falls, and A.J. White closed the gate. 16:45 left. Still 1-0 Fargo as the line of Schultz and Macrina and Brett Solomon. Brock Schultz came over early in the season from Waterloo. Schultz 24 goals, 59 regular season games. Tobias Oman was another one that was a in-season acquisition from the Chicago Steel, as was Colin Sisson for the Force. There's a shot fired wide as Schultz and Macrina creeping in front of A.J. White. Here's Uhlenkamp for Fargo, cuts his way to the logo. Deladonna gains the line. Pass broken up. Bongo gets a piece of it as play goes over here to the near corner in the Fargo offensive zone. Battle for it. Deladonna gets it free. It will slowly come out to Cullen McCrae. Backhands it. Pass broken up. Here's Deladonna, top of the left circle, trying to get free. Gets hauled down by Schultz. We have a penalty coming. It'll be against Sioux Falls once they touch up, and Schultz does so. Tripping call. Might be Schultz again. Fargo will get their second power play of the night. And it is indeed. East Grand Forks is Brock Schultz. Come back home and play at the University of North Dakota. 3:49. Schultz this time on a trip. He was in earlier on a high sticking call. Right there. Fargo gets their second power play. 5 of 21 here in the postseason on the man advantage. Trying to add to a 1-0 lead. Cherney, they have Sisson up high. Saw that last night as well, where with Lofgren back, and Axel Lofgren has been so good on the power play as you go back to the regular season when he was healthy. Very active on the man advantage. So the corner with it, Sisson. Pass back out. Now behind the net comes Mason West. West reverses field. Sisson goes down, Lofgren to the corner. He's checked by Tobias Ullman. Cherney, got a caught between his skates. Didn't get that stick down in time. Fargo will have to reset and vacate the zone. But Axel Lofgren had 13 power play points, 5 power play goals, 8 assists in the regular season. Here's West. West at the half wall to the corner for Jones. West creeping towards the edge of the right circle. Here's Sisson. Sisson left circle. Looks now back to the point. Lofgren fires a shot. Feldberg's the save. West was there looking for a rebound, sniffing for a rebound, and never got it. In the regular season, Graham Jones led Fargo at 9 power play goals. Sisson had 4 and 8 assists. Stefan Cherney also as a defenseman at 13 power play points with 12 assists. 1:04 to go, the man advantage. It's the first shot of this power play for Fargo. 15:15 to go in the second. They're nursing a 1-0 lead here in game four, a Fargo win. They'll get ready. They would get ready for the Clark Cup final next week, which would start here at Shields Arena. Western Conference champion will have home ice for games 1, 2, and 5 if needed. Here is Sisson. One-timer Lofgren. Glove save. Snatched out of midair did Lennard's Feldbergs. Again, Mason West capped in front. A shadowing Lennard's Feldbergs, and Lofgren able to grip it and rip it on that one. 15:01 to go, so a couple of shots on goal so far on this man advantage. Gavin Uhlenkamp leads all players in the Clark Cup playoffs with power play goals with 3. Here's Cherney. Gets it back up high. Now top of the left circle for Sisson. And West camped in front. They get it in front for West. Tried to jab it home. He could not. Grimes clears it aside. Solomon, 2-on-2. Back the other way for Sioux Falls. Here's Renkowski, a drive. Fired wide. Missed the net. Renkowski got a shorty last night. Bongo tried to send it in front. Renkowski kind of jumped in front. Let that puck come through as it was bouncing. And not an easy one to handle. But A.J. White was able to do so. Instead of trying to make a play on it, he kind of jumped rope on it. trying to create a little problem for A.J. White. And then he let his body do the work and then able to scarf it up. 14:36 to go. Sioux Falls will get a offensive zone faceoff. A man down, 25 to go on the power play. Fargo with three shots on the man advantage. And leads 1-0 here in the second. Off the faceoff, here's Lindbergh. Behind the net for Cullen McCrate. Is Deladonna with him as they'll start one more rush up ice here, more than likely with a man advantage. McCrate from Deladonna. McCrate battles for to the end boards, comes free. Sauther, and he'll fire it all the way down. That should pretty much take care of this power play. White will leave it for Lindbergh as the final seconds tick away and the penalty to Schultz as he's ready to escape the bid. And there he goes, back to 5-on-5. Down the right side. Oh, nice move, Uhlenkamp. Right circle pass. Trying to find McNamara, cutting in front, broken up by Sioux Falls. That nearly connected. Here's Schultz at center, gets a stick on it, puck on its side. He will get to it. Far corner in the Sioux Falls offensive zone. Still 1-0 Fargo. Here's a turnover. Uhlenkamp for Fargo, 3-on-3. Deladonna gains the line. Deladonna comes in wide, left circle, clean shot, and Feldberg's the save, prevents a rebound, and hangs on. Time out of the ice. 13:47 to go, second period, game four of the Western Conference Finals. It's beer can race time. It's 1-0 for us. We're back in 60 on 101.9 Jack FM, Flow Hockey in the 365.
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0: Five started the beer can race, two finished. 50 of you are going in, 25-8 coming back. As it was Busch Light, the winner, one of two that finished in the beer can race this season. There was two that went that didn't quite make the turnaround, and then the third couldn't get out of their own way as well. And that's was not one of the most inspiring beer can races. 13:47 to play in the second. 1-0 Fargo here in game four off the faceoff. Lindbergh. Lindbergh, goal line extended. Sharp angle shot off the side of the net. He battles for it as play goes to the goaltender's left. Saxton Tess sends it to the inboard. Saganen trying to get there first. Tied up with Manasa. Macrina joins in for Sioux Falls, as does Saxton Tess. That'll lead to a penalty. I think they might get Tess. Yep, high sticking is going to be the call. He was battling, trying to join that scrum. That stick came up. Not one of the Sioux Falls skaters. Tess pleading his case, but that'll be a penalty. Fourth power play opportunity of the night coming for Sioux Falls, as this is 6:31. High sticking the call on Saxton Tess. You got to see it right when he comes in on Macrina. It's a high stick. I saw that kind of elbow come up. I was wondering, might maybe more of an elbowing call than a high stick. But either way, Sioux Falls go to their fourth man advantage of the night, trailing 1-0. And again, as good as their power play was in the regular season, kind of playing a little bit with fire. But Fargo's penalty kill has been outstanding, as they are now at 87.5%, 21 of 24 so far. And this there, do my math here, game eight of the postseason for Fargo. Zocco, Macrina, fans on it at center, puck loose, Uhlenkamp hustles after it, he'll get to it. Here's Uhlenkamp, left circle, couldn't get a shot off, taken out of the play by Bongo, but good work, Gavin Uhlenkamp. 1:28 to go, the man advantage, Sioux Falls starts the rush into the offensive zone. Solomon down low, here's Macrina trying to stuff it home, saved by White. Montero, a drive, that went up and over the goal. Loose, and Deladonna will get to it. He'll send it all the way down out of the reach of Cullen as Feldberg's way out of the cage to come get it and try and save a couple of seconds on the power play. Montero gains the line, turnover again. Deladonna has Mason West with him. Here comes West. West right circle, shot, and the save by Feldberg's. So Fargo has four shorthanded goals. Boy, when they've gotten an opportunity shorthanded, they have pounced, and Uhlenkamp got a shot off. Fargo's had two scoring attempts shorthanded on this Sioux Falls power play. Still a minute one to go on the test penalty. 12 and a half left, and the Force will get an offensive zone faceoff with a 1-0 lead. West on the draw to the left of Feldberg's. Logan Renkowski will play collegially at the University of Vermont. He's really a fun player to watch, just a fundamentally skilled player, solid player. Off the draw, Sioux Falls. Cooper Sother will return it back to Ryder Betzel. Prunty, Jacobson, and Renkowski. The five on the power play here for Sioux Falls. They try to spread things out. Fargo tries to jam up the neutral zone. Sother out of the reach of Betzold on that feed. Marchenko trying to ring it around, and he clears it all the way down. 35 to go on the power play. See if Fargo changes up, and they will. Out will come McCrate, Uhlenkamp, Lindberg, and one more out there. It's Brooks Cullen. Deflected. Here's Lindberg again. Backhands it. Through neutral ice. Betzold will play it at the blue line. As back the other way comes Betzold at center. Comes across the line. Poke free. Loose. Ullman had a piece of it in the slot. Kept in by Prunty. Chopped away at. Broken up by Cullen. Race for the puck. Brooks trying to get to it. And trying to cut him off with Solers. They both went down. And again, that pretty much takes care of the penalty. Fargo had just as much puck possession as Sioux Falls did. Great work by Fargo there. Kill off their fourth penalty of the night. Loose into the slot. Pass knocked away. Manassas gets it back at center for Sioux Falls. He'll fire it back in from neutral ice on goal. A.J. White will make a play on it. Gets the save. Stretch pass didn't connect with Mason West. It'll go the length of the ice, and icing is called. 11:10 to go in the second period. It is 1-0 Fargo on the Arseny Marchenko goal. As underway, should be underway in Madison. And they are with Muskegon and Madison. 7-4 shots on goal and no score with the Madcaps and Muskegon Lumberjacks. Muskegon trying to win an Eastern Conference title for the first time in just over a decade. 2015 the last time. They've had some good teams, but some early playoff exits in recent memory. Here's West. Up ice for Deladonna. Deladonna at neutral ice, taken back by Jacobson for Sioux Falls. Pass out of the reach of Schultz, comes back to Schultz at the blue line, gains the line. Taken there by McGraw. Back out Manassas, a drive, screen shot, didn't get through traffic. Claimed by Deladonna, as coming up wide is Zujek, and dumps it back in. Manassas will play it, back behind the net, trying to catch Fargo to line change. Stretch pass, Macrina. Cut off there by Zujek, as stick handling Macrina. Sends it in deep on the offensive zone. Axel Lofgren flips it for his D-mate, Arseny Marchenko. He's checked, played off the puck. Zujek, puck rolls to Price Mattern. Mattern will dump it back in. Sibniewski hustles after it. As Sioux Falls will change up on the back end. Betzold comes out for a shift. Puck rolling to the half wall. Mattern, top of the right circle. Spins, fires a shot. Feldberg's the save and hangs on. 10:13 to play here in the second period, still 1-0 Fargo. Shots are 24-22 in favor of Sioux Falls. 10-4 in favor of Fargo in the period. You get a look at Lennard's Feldberg's. These guys in net. Feldberg save percentage 92.6%. Goals against average 2.18 in the postseason. A.J. White, 2.23 goals against average, save percentage nearly went up. He was at 92% even, nearly went up to 93%. He's at 92.9 after 60-plus saves last night of that marathon. Dumped in there by Tobias Ullman for Sioux Falls. Back comes Fargo. Tess starts the rush back for Fargo as McCrate. McCrate will flip it in. Fargo to dump and chase. Cullen trailing the play, kind of eavesdropping to see if he needs to join in. Comes free, knocked free by Saginin. Comes back to Saginin, plays it high off the glass. Bongo will get back to it for Sioux Falls. Fargo starts up on a change. Churney, Mason West come out there. He's the start of a line change. Betzold the other way. Feed in front, broke it up. West got a stick on it. His cutting down the slot was Tobias Ullman. Inside of 10 minutes to go here in the second period. West back the other way for Fargo. Down the right wing boards comes West. West back behind the net. Circles around, spins the shot, and save made there by Feldbergs. Mason gets it back, another shot. Feldbergs, another glove save. Tess creeping in, lurking for a rebound that never came back to him. Timeout on the ice. 9:10 to go, second period. Stalemate here in the second. It is still a 1-0 Fargo lead. Game 4 of the Western Conference Finals. We're back in 60 on the 365 Flow Hockey at 101.9 Jack FM.
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0: 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Line of Sisson, West, and Jones out for this shift for Fargo. 9:06 to go, second period. Marcetti Marchenko's goal, 6:38 in the opening period. So far has been your only tally of game four. Fargo leads 2-1 after the triple overtime thriller last night. This one, not quite the drama as of yet. 9:06 to go. There's the day ain't over yet. Off the draw, Montero and West, and Sioux Falls wins the faceoff. Here's Cherney. Back handed out. Bouncing puck claimed by J.J. Montero. Montero can't get around Stepan Cherney. Now battles for it in the corner with Lindbergh. So the wall near side, as over there is McGraw. Who's up the wall, Bongo can't get to it. Taken by Fargo, 2-on-1. Sisson left circle, feed, shot. Feldberg's the save. Loses the shot there from Graham Jones, hustling after it. Boy, Graham Jones is always around the puck, it seems. Here's a shot, Lindbergh tip, bouncing around off the stick of Bongo. And here comes Sioux Falls. J.J. Montero, 2-on-3. Montero has it poke free. Both teams will change up with a free moment. Jones, McCrate will find Deladonna quickly. For Jones, across the line comes Uhlenkamp. Uhlenkamp waiting for some reinforcements. Now sprints his way down the left wing boards. Lost the puck in the process. Fargo to cycle. Behind the net comes Deladonna. Deladonna to the corner. Got there by Betzold. Reverses field as Deladonna is tied up. Loose. And that will go back to neutral ice. Fargo will have to vacate the zone as Lofgren will fire it back in. Feldbergs to stop it. Back to the point, McCrate a drive, glove save, Feldbergs. Try to put some traffic there with McNamara, but Feldbergs not screened to that shot. Got a clean look, save made, 7:47 to play. In the second period, still Fargo with a 1-0 lead. Again, if there's a need for a game five, if Sioux Falls wins, they'd come back home in the fifth and deciding game Tuesday night at 7:05. And the Western Conference champion would get three of the potential five games at home. They get 1-2 at home next weekend for sure, as both Sioux Falls and Fargo had more points in the regular season than the two teams remaining in the East. Here's Uhlenkamp trying to put a shot on goal. Got cut off there by Matthew Grimes. Turnover, Deladonna. Now Uhlenkamp, we've got a delay penalty call. It'll be against Sioux Falls. A.J. White heads to the bench. They'll get the sixth attacker out there, and as Cullen leaves the bench, the puck is touched up. Sioux Falls heads to the bin and the force back of the power play for the third time tonight. And it'll be Matthew Grimes in at 12:30 on a high sticking call. So Grimes on the high sticking, Fargo 0-2 on the power play. They were 0-6 in game one didn't get a power play opportunity in that game that went overtime in game two, 1 of 6 last night and 0 of 2 this evening. Off the draw, here's Colin Sisson at the point. Sisson, Cherney, 12 power play assists in the regular season. One time for Sisson. They try to go tic-tac-toe and nearly hit the jackpot. Just wide, Cherney. Cherney now looks left, down low, working his way to the top of the circle. Sisson. Lofgren to drive wide, came hot off the end boards. Sisson couldn't get to it. Cleared out by Sioux Falls. Loose puck, Brock Schultz will get to it. He is spun down by Axel Lofgren, who tells him, you stay down. Loose, and Jones will finally get to it. 1:25 to go on the power play. 6:52 remaining here in the second. Still 1-0 force as Cherney at center. Through a whole wave of traffic, gains the line. Sisson flips it back for Lofgren at the blue line. Now up high is Stepan Cherney. Lofgren camped at the point. Cherney circles around, gets it to Axel Lofgren. Down low, Jones. Sisson, a drive, and might have hit the post. Got behind Lindbergh's and just missed. Opened the gate just barely. Deflected. Boy, that got that quick pass, and Sisson was ready to pounce. West lost his skates, lost his stick. Gets that back. He got spun around like a circus top. Back to the corner with a journey. Shot. Actually, a pass. Deflected. Got kicked in front. Traffic in front. Feldberg's trying to find it, and he did. A little shove there from Wade Weil on Colin Sisson. Officials just getting those two separated as quick as they can, but Fargo with good pressure there. There you see West camped in front. There was the shot, kind of sharp angle. Went off a skate and then back towards Feldberg's. You see Fargo, West had maybe the cleanest chance to try and bank that one in. 35 to go on the power play. Grimes 2 minutes and a high sticking call. 6:05 in the second. Still 1-0. Fargo wins the faceoff. Back to the point. Cullen McCrate. Lindbergh, top of a circle. The drive. Save. Comes back to Lindbergh. Meanwhile, rebound bounced off his chest. McGraw the other way for Sioux Falls. Now the right wing boards with it. McGraw lost the puck. Taken back by the force. Lindbergh. They have numbers. 4-on-2. Deladonna for McNamara. McNamara. Pass. Trying to get it around two defenders for Uhlenkamp. Intercepted by Sioux Falls. McCrate back at the blue line for Deladonna. Across the line. Here's McNamara. Clean look. McNamara and trying to drop the pass off. Uhlenkamp went down. Back to neutral ice it goes. And the power play comes to a close. Sioux Falls kills off their third penalty of the night. Teams are combined 0-for-7 on the man advantage. 5:22 to go in the second. Feed in front. Weil trying to sweep it away for Sioux Falls. And Renkowski the other way. Logan Renkowski over 40 goals in the regular season. Renkowski knocked away by Marchenko. There's a shot from Tobias Ullman. Tried to go short side. Missed the net. Puck comes back out towards the blue line where it's handled there by Fargo Saxton Tess. Loose puck comes back to McCrate. 5 minutes to go in the second. Still 1-0 force in game four of this Western Conference final. Montero at the red line. Shoulder to shoulder. Went down there courtesy of Jacob Saganin for the force. Pass back for Saganin. Knocked free. Here's Betzel across the line with it. A sharp angle shot deep from Montero just inside the blue line. Kicked aside by A.J. White. White now with 24 saves. Saganin. As here comes Prunty at center. Prunty across the line. Fires a shot. Glove save. Leaving the rebound out there long was A.J. White. And Fargo able to clear it out. Grimes back to neutral ice to play it. And backhands it in from the red line. Behind the net with it comes A.J. White for Stepan Cherney. Now Marchenko spins. Loose turnover. Here's Grimes. Left circle. The drive block. Blocked by Marchenko. Loose Saxton Tess. Tess goes down. Montero battles for the puck at the end boards with Tess. Play goes to the corner and Macrina. Official had to jump out of the way to avoid the puck and Macrina. Loose bottom of the circle. J.J. Montero spin. Sharp angle shot off the back of the net. Here's Manassa to play it. Behind the end board, centering feed in front. Manassa drive. White the save. Rebound and he scores. We are tied at one. Manassa, good job to stay with the play there as the future Augustana Viking ties it up at one. There you see reaching for it. Got the first save. Came right back to him and had a stick down and ready to fire and sends it home. So the Stampede fans with cowbells in tow ring them with pride as Manasa ties it.

Fargo looking to clear it out. Here's Jones. Jones on the near side with it. Cross-ice feed. Batted by Lofgren. Mason West. Now they get set up. Sisson. Sisson right circle in front for Jones. Trailing was Rinkowski. Pass did not connect. Fargo to the offensive zone. Bouncing puck bottom of the circle. Mason West to the slot. Fires a shot high and wide. Missed the net. Here's McCrate. Gets a piece of it. West. Jones behind the net with it. Works his way to the corner. Now reverses field. Back for Mason West. West in the corner. And will send it back for Jones. Inside of 3 minutes to play. It's a 1-1 tie game. Loose puck back to neutral ice as we'll get the scoring on the goal in just a moment. Dump back in by Fargo as looks like the Forest will start up on a line change. As here comes Sioux Falls with Macrina. Macrina across the line. Poke free. Bongo has it knocked free. Taken back by the Force. Uhlenkamp has a chance. Uhlenkamp fanned out a shot. Couldn't get to it cleanly. And Felbergs scoops up the loose puck. Maybe a little uncertain if he wanted to go forehand or backhand. By the time he made up his mind, it was too late. Watch him as he tried to go forehand. I think he was going to go forehand and then just didn't get to it cleanly. The Sioux Falls goal, Manasa from Joey Macrina and Brett Solomon. First of the playoffs for Noah Manasa. Macrina's fourth assist and Solomon's second. The equalizer, 1-1, 2:29 to go in the second off the faceoff. Here's McNamara from McCrate. McCrate shot blocked by Solomon. Solomon after it. Solomon had both goals in their Game 5 win over Lincoln to help get them to this point. Here comes McNamara. Luke McNamara, left circle, in. Backhanded shot. Felberg's the save once again. Again, Luke McNamara had multiple chances in the overtimes last night and really good scoring chances that he generated either on his own or with a bit of help. There was one there. Got around Johansson. Couldn't get back in the back check and backhanded. Felbergs comes up big once again. He has 33 saves, 2:15 to go in the second. We're tied at one. Well, Sioux Falls knows this position. They were down 2-1 on the road at Lincoln in their first playoff series. Here's a shot blocked right into the body of Saginin. Saginin trying to get through a whole wave of defenders, and puck is finally claimed by Prunty. Sother. McGraw back for Sother, right circle, feed into the slot. Montero kicked in front, traffic in front, swept away by Tess. Fargo with the rush back the other way. Tess at center, comes across the line. Tess gets upended by Manasa and taken by Prunty. That'll draw a big cheer from the Sioux Falls faithful and some boos from Force Nation. Here's Prunty, hops over his stick. Meantime, Saginin knocked down a Sioux Falls skater. Traffic in front, we got all kinds of traffic in front. Bodies down in front of A.J. White. The officials with sticks and tempers elevated, doing what they can to get things downgraded a little bit. You could hear the reaction on the hit. I think it was Saginin knocked down a Sioux Falls skater. Meantime, play continued right in front of A.J. White. Two skaters each way joining A.J. White in the crease, and we'll see if there's penalties coming. Yep, there's going to be one for sure for Sioux Falls. Sother's going in. Will there be a Fargo skater to join him? We'll see. I think Garrett Lindberg's, well, he's going to, of course, the captain, talk some things over. So there you get a look at Cooper Sother. Los Angeles native who will play collegiately at Western Michigan. He'll go into the penalty. 18-24 on the call, so we shall see what it would be for. It was a loose stick that belonged to one of the Stampede skaters. That is return to the bench. Fargo take a penalty as well. It's a slashing call on Sother, and Fargo is taking a penalty as well. So a slash on Sother, Fargo. They're going to review if this would be, if it's going to be an extension for a major penalty, perhaps. So we'll have our second review of the night. As the penalty on Sother at 18:24, 2 minutes on a slash, and let's see if we can eavesdrop on the crew upstairs. That might be, it's one thing having them up here with us. I was able to kind of

0: get confirmation on one of the reviews last night. We might just pick their brain a little bit on this one once we get to a final answer. So we can review this. Fargo's taking a penalty as well, but we'll see if this becomes perhaps a major penalty, but we will see. In the meantime, we'll check the Eastern Conference finals right now as that is underway. And see if we've got an update on that. Looks like no score in that game. Shots on goal are 12-10 in favor of Muskegon. And again, Madison can clinch it with a win tonight. And let's get an update. It's 9:20 in the first on that, and no score with Madison and Muskegon. And again, if that goes to Game 5, it'll be Monday in Muskegon. So I think we're going to get our answer as two officials have reviewed this. It's a four-minute double minor for Fargo. And the slash on Soller. So it's a four-minute double minor for Fargo. There's Soller. So I'm guessing that's Saganen that they got. Yep, it is Saganen. And you see the stick come up high on him. So four-minute double minor on Jacob Saganen at 18:24. So Sioux Falls will get a power, or I think we'll get a, yeah, they will get a power play on this. So there you go. Chance here for Sioux Falls. They're 0-4, the man advantage. The penalty kill unit out there for the Force, Uhlenkamp, Lindbergh, Cullen. Let's see who the fourth is out there for the Force. Sisson will go in to serve the final two, and well, he'll serve basically in there to sit the two-minute portion of it anyway, at least two of the minutes. Four-minute double minor off the face-off. A chance here for Sioux Falls to claim the lead. Uhlenkamp will clear it all the way down. Sioux Falls 0-4 on the power play this evening. Under 90 seconds left. They do not score. There will be some carryover time of about 24 seconds. Double minor for high sticking against Jacob Saganen. And at 18:24 is Soller on the slashing call. Faceoff will be just outside the Fargo offensive zone. And handled there by Lindbergh. Trying to elevate that puck, and does, as back to play it is Prunty. Prunty for Schultz. Schultz at the red line. Comes across the line. Cuts to the center of the ice. Trying to drop it off. Rankowski batted away by McCrate. Kept in, though, by the Stampede. Here's Prunty. Has a couple of power play goals here in the playoffs. Betts Odel switch spots with him. Now Prunty, top of the right circle. Feed. Did not connect as Schultz had it, but let it go by. Handled there. McGraw, a drive, blocked and cleared out. Nice job. Block shot for Cullen. McCrate clears it all the way down. 40 seconds to go in the second. 1:03 in the man advantage. Tied at 1 here in Game 4 of the Western Conference Final from Shields Arena. Here's Prunty. Prunty at the red line. Back at center for Betzold. Betzold will leave it. That is McGraw. Here is Schultz. Check that Tobias Ullman out there. Ullman deflected. Backhanded out. Kept in by Prunty. 17 seconds to go. Feed in front. Cutting in front. Betzold. Pass to not connect. Comes back to Betzold behind the net. Kept in front is Schultz. It'll come to Tobias Ullman. Now back out for Prunty. Prunty stick handles. One-timer. Solomon a shot. Saved by White. Fargo trying to clear it. Loose shot. Glove save. A.J. White. Schultz tipped over by one of the Fargo skaters. He'll take a little umbrage to that as the puck came back at the bottom of the circle and fired a blast. I think it was McCrate that tipped him over in front. 1.7 seconds to go in the second period. 25 on the power play. The first of the two-minute penalty of the double minor to Saganen. And basically just enough time for a faceoff and maybe a quick shot if it's clean. If they do not connect, Sioux Falls will get 24 seconds of power play time remaining as another penalty coming. They're going to review. So they're going to review again to see if maybe Fargo will take another penalty here on that. And I'm guessing that might have been what happened there at the end of that play is my guess on that. It's 1.7 left. They'll review it to see if that'll justify a penalty perhaps against the Force would be my guess. But the officials will take a peek at it. So a 1-1 tie. If you've just joined us, Fargo got the lead in the first period. They have scored the first goal in three of the four games here in the series. This one was courtesy of Arseny Marchenko, just two goals in the regular season for him. And his shot off the glove of Feldbergs and snuck in for the game's first goal. 6:38 of the first period from Graham Jones and Mason West. They had a 1-0 game. Noah Manasa tying it up, following his shot, rebound, and scoring to tie it up at one. 16:09 of the second period from Joey Macrina and Brett Solomon. We'll have our answer here shortly. Still scoreless with Madison and Muskegon. 3:45 to go in the first. And don't believe there was enough there to justify a penalty, perhaps. So that'll be the case. As official Luke Stork explaining things to the Sioux Falls bench. Schultz will take the draw, 1.7 to go. Ian Cullen on the faceoff, and that will end the second period of play. So we're even after two periods of play. These two teams so evenly matched. Battling here in the Western Conference Finals. Noah Manasa is first of the playoffs, so a couple of defensemen with their first goals of the postseason have accounted for the scoring. 24 seconds left on the power play for Sioux Falls. And shots on goal in the period. Sioux Falls with 10. 22 shots for the Force in the second period. 34-30 shots on goal in favor of the Force. And even after 40 minutes in Game 4 of the Western Conference Final. As we are through two periods of play here at Shields Arena, score reads Sioux Falls 1, Fargo 1. Our intermission report coming up in just a few moments.
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0: Intermission number two, Shields Arena. Game four of the Western Conference playoffs, and Fargo leading the best of five series 2-1. We'll check on the Eastern Conference series as they are underway there. Madison one win away, trying to get back to the Clark Cup final for the second time since 2022. So a second period that saw Fargo kind of put some pressure on early, and a steady wave there. As update on that Eastern Conference final, as it's scoreless after one, as 1-1 here, shots on goal in the period, unofficially 22-10 in favor of Fargo, 34-30. We'll check on that to see if they make some adjustments to those numbers, but that's how it stands right now. Noah Manassa tied the game with just under 4 minutes to play in the second period as he followed his own shot. As White made the first save, it came back to Manassa to the goaltender's right, kind of bottom of the left circle, and he was able to score, firing with the forehand. Joey McCrina and Brett Solomon the assists on that. McCrina with his fourth assist and his fourth point of the postseason. Brett Solomon has a second assist and his sixth point for the draft pick of the Detroit Red Wings. Manassa tying it up at one. Penalties in the second period. Brock Schultz of the Stampede, 2 minutes on a trip at 3:49 time of the penalty there, as Fargo could not convert on the power play. Saxton Tass, 2 minutes for high sticking at 6:31. Force killing off that penalty as well, as they've killed. That was the fourth power play that they killed off. Matthew Grimes of Sioux Falls, 12:30 of the second period, 2 minutes for high sticking. And then that skirmish at 18:24 that they reviewed for a high sticking double minor against Fargo's Jacob Saganen, and Cooper Sother at 18:24, 2 minutes on a slash. They reviewed for a major penalty, and they did that on the second. I just went and asked the guys who are up here with us, as the crew that's kind of overseeing this officiating crew here for this series, and did ask, they reviewed for a major penalty on that, and actually did not add anything more on that skirmish with just over a second to play. So there were no penalties, but they did review for a minor on that, and kind of came up with no harm, no foul on that. So penalties tonight. Five penalties, 12 minutes for Fargo, four penalties in 8 minutes for the Sioux Falls Stampede. Neither team has been able to convert on the power play to this point. For a crowd of just over 4,500 here at Shields Arena, we are even up at one. Meantime, in the Eastern Conference Final, they are through one period of play. No score with Muskegon and Madison. Shots on goal favoring the Lumberjacks by a count of 15-14. Well, a lot of kind of history last night in that three overtime game. The longest game in USHL history came in 2019 with Sioux Falls and Sioux City. Sioux Falls won the Clark Cup that year. That's the last time they won the Clark Cup championship. Won titles in 2015 under Kerry Eads, and then 2019 swept Chicago. They lost just one game in that postseason. But you go back to April 17th of 2019 with Sioux Falls and Sioux City in the postseason. It was a 3-2-4 overtime win for the Stampede at the Premier Center. So let's look back here. The game-winning goal was Austin Swinkler in the fourth overtime, 2:57 into that fourth overtime. Andre Lee had a goal for Sioux Falls. Ethan Phillips, remember Ethan Phillips for Sioux Falls, he had a goal. Blake Biondi and Albin Nielsen had goals. Bobby Brink had an assist in that game for Sioux Falls. The goaltenders that night were Jackson Stauber, a pretty familiar name. He had 39 saves. So think about that. They played in a four-overtime game, and Stauber only faced 41 shots. You compare that to Fargo, 72 shots last night, 68 for Sioux Falls. Stauber faced 41 shots that night in a four-overtime game. Ben Cross at 49 saves back in that game. Longest game, at least in the Tier 1 level of the USHL. April 17, 2019, 3-2 Sioux Falls won that game. Second longest game was last night, 105 minutes plus with Fargo. Three overtime win over Sioux Falls, and then we talked quite in detail last night about the game of 2010 where Green Bay beat the Forest by a score of 4-3. But some of the names on that for both those teams, we talked about Anders Lee, longtime NHLer with the New York Islanders, had a pair of goals and an assist in that game. But boy, some of the players, Chad Demers, the late Chad Demers was on that team for the Forest. Nate Schmidt, longtime NHL NHL career now with the Vegas Golden Knights. Nick Oliver, who was a head coach here with the Forest, now just got his first head coaching collegiate job at St. Cloud State. Colton St. Clair is now coaching in the USHL. I mean, a lot of very familiar names. Nate Condon, another one from that team. Brian Cooper, another one back in 2010. Just fun to go back and look at the names and look back at the history of the Force and one of the top junior hockey leagues anywhere in the USHL. 1-1 tie. We'll take a pause, come back with more of our intermission report as we are even at one. Game four of the Western Conference Finals. And again, if Sioux Falls wins, we go to the distance Tuesday night at the Sanford Premier Center. Back with more in a moment.
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0: 9 and 1. Joe Heinen back in our studios. 101.9 Jack FM. As look at the NHL NBA playoffs. They're going to overtime in Philadelphia. Carolina with a win would lead a sweep of the Flyers in the second round of the Eastern Conference playoffs. And they are even at 2 after 60 minutes of play. The Wild and the Avalanche will get going here shortly in St. Paul. The Avalanche with a 2-0 series lead there. The NBA playoffs, Cleveland, 116-109. They defeated the Detroit Pistons. Detroit leading two games to one in that best-of-seven series. Oklahoma City and the Lakers in Los Angeles, 10-10 early in that game. Major League Baseball, Twins were in a rain delay. They're underway right now. It's 1-0 over the Cleveland Guardians in the top of the third. Major League Baseball, some other scores. Kansas City leads the Tigers, 5-0. Yankees over the Brewers in Milwaukee, 2-0 in the sixth. Blue Jays beat the Angels 14-1 today. Marlins beat the Nationals 8-7. Reds over the Astros 3-1. And the Athletics beat the Orioles by a score of 6-2. But the Twins, that game delayed by about a couple of hours. They have a 1-0 lead over the Cleveland Guardians. Bad news with Taj Bradley going on the injured list. Young starter, really pitched very well in the early season as the injury woes in the Twins pitching staff. Byron Buxton homering again. Boy, he is on a heater right now as he led the game off with a home run, 13th home run of the season for the Minnesota Twins. But back to the Wild, they had 3 days off. Minnesota Frost had a game down at Grand Casino Arena, so they've not played since Tuesday. They do not have Joel Eriksson Ek back. They'll get Matt Zuccarello back, according to reports, for Game 3 tonight for the Minnesota Wild. And 1-1, Arseny Marchenko, the Fargo goal, 6:38 into the first period, as a pair of defensemen, first goals of the playoffs. Marchenko's first for the Force, and Noah Manasa, that rebound goal in the second period to even things up, and that's where we stand, 1-1 for 40 minutes of play here at Shields Arena. We'll come back with the video highlights and get you ready for period number 3. Who knows what awaits? Can Fargo punch their ticket to the Clark Cup Final? Can the Stampede find their way back home to get to a winner-take-all game 5? How long will this thing go? A lot of questions that hopefully we'll have an answer here shortly. 1-1 as we get to the third period after this.
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0: Getting ready for the third period of play as we return to Shields Arena. Brad Anderson here, Joe Hyman producing things back at the studios of our radio flagship home, 101.9 Jack FM. As out come the Force for the third period of play. And again, after 105 minutes last night, how long will this go? How many will it take? A lot of questions, and again, we've seen some heroes come up big. Again, we get to this point, especially as that was, I thought, a good point by Brett Skinner. That was a question I asked when you get late into the game, how much do you have to talk to them? And really not much. They were kind of scrambling to make sure they were hydrated, got what they needed. Start the highlights. Gavin Uhlenkamp showing off the speed there. Scoring chance that Leonard Feldberg's denied. Meantime, Sioux Falls, Manasa. That was the goal. Followed his shot. Stayed with the play and scored to even the game up at one right there. As Marchenko kind of got spun around. A.J. White gives that one up. Cooper Soller drive. That led to penalties on both sides. Another chance as well as McCrate sending down Macrina as he walked into the doorstep, trying to stuff one home past White. Meantime, Fargo, Axel Lofgren to Jones, trying to send that one in front. And that shot from Colin Sisson might have just grazed, looked like from upstairs, the left goal pipe. McNamara. Ryan McNamara and Uhlenkamp. Two-man game there and could not capitalize. 24 seconds left. Sagan, 24 seconds of the power play. He will still sit on the... I believe it'll be Jones that'll serve the final 2 minutes for him. So 5-on-4. Fargo wins the faceoff. It's Lindberg waiting as long as he can. Ends up throwing it on goal and right off the chest and the logo of the sweater of Leonard's Feldbergs. It's underway here in the third. Across the line with it comes Sioux Falls and Brock Schultz. Backhanded is some wet spots in that ice still. A little bit warmer. Trying to keep that ice as solid as you can. Here comes Grimes. Grimes in front. Shot. Save. A.J. White. Denying there. Macrina trying to redirect that one in. So back to even strength. 5-on-5. Sagan heads to the bench still. Couple of minutes they have to serve on the second double minor. Solomon trying to work to the backhand, lost the puck, retains it in the corner, sends it back out as Jacobson a drive, looking for a tip off the back of a skate and wide. Manasa behind the net, Macrina reaching for it, will get to it in the corner. Battle with it with Garrett Lindberg. Lindberg trying to come away with it. Play comes to the near corner. Here's Cullen McCrate. Up the wall that goes. Betzold has it spun away. Manasa. Now behind the net, Macrina. Macrina, Rankowski was waiting for it. Just below the faceoff dot, Manasa. Going to put it towards the slot. Swept aside by Cullen. Manasa cannot keep it in the zone. Sioux Falls will have to vacate the zone. They might go to a line change, and they will. He'll dump it in. Lindberg back for Fargo. Sioux Falls trying to quickly get to the forecheck. Manasa will play it as they will reset. Mason West comes out for Fargo. Rankowski across the line with it. Has it taken away by Lofgren. Now for Garrett Lindberg. Near side comes free and Grimes. Red line. As Lofgren for Lindberg. Fargo. Here comes Mason West across the line. West over the corner with it. Trying to avoid a check of Bongo. Reverses field. Now Zocco in front as he'll put it in from a sharp angle. Trying to put it on goal. And Feldberg's had his eyes on it the whole time. Sioux Falls will send it the length of the ice. That should lead to an icing. No, icing waved off. Here's Marchenko. Sends a long pass around the far side as Jones will play it. Pass at the red line, Lofgren. Now the right wing board is trying to drop it for Belladonna. Battled away by Sioux Falls. Montero trying to come away with it. McGraw up for J.J. Montero. Montero met by a pair of Fargo skaters. Lofgren sends him to the glass from behind. Here's McGraw, fan on his attempt. Trying to get through traffic. Tess lost his stick. In fact, it's a broken stick. Play continues on to A.J. White's left. Comes back to the point. Prunty a drive, looking for a tip wide. Wade Weil on the corner. McGraw, Montero. Now Prunty. Prunty, pass deflected, trying to find Schultz cutting to the bottom of the left circle. Schultz back to the faceoff dot, fires a shot wide. Comes back to Prunty. Schultz up high, fakes to the one-timer. Leaves it for Prunty. Steady pressure here for Sioux Falls. Here's Schultz. McGraw top of the circle. Shot didn't get through to A.J. White. Cleared out by Zujic. Pass for Belladonna behind him. Retaken by McGraw at center. And here comes Sioux Falls. Slowly set towards the goal by Schultz. They will clean up the remains of Saxton Tess's stick. As Saganen will head to the bench as he has served the final 2 minutes of the double minor. 16:54 to go in the third. 35-32 shots on goal in favor of Fargo. I'm going to check the, see if they updated the shot count in the second period. Sometimes they make some adjustments on that. And off the faceoff, Sioux Falls wins the draw. Has a battle for it near side as to play at Sisson. Fargo comes out with it with West. That'll go all the way down, and icing will be the call. Shots on goal, 21-10 was the final count in the second period in favor of Fargo. 35-33 Fargo, and again, these teams combined for 140 shots on goal last night in 105 minutes plus of hockey. 1-1 tie here in the third period. Rankowski and West on the draw. Rankowski at 5'9", Mason West at around, what, 6'6", a little over 6'6", shot wide. Back to Grimes at the point. Loose at the half wall, Rankowski spins, fires a shot, missed the net. Bongo keeps it in, right side of the blue line, puck back to the right circle. McCrate, first one there for Fargo, plays it high off the glass. Taken off the play, is fired back in. Lindbergh back to get it for Fargo, long pass for Jones. Jones, now for Sisson, just out of his reach, gathers it in, down the right wing boards. Trailing the play is West. He will join in as action goes to the corner. Now Jacobson behind the net, poked away by Graham Jones, and Jacobson back the other way for Sioux Falls. 4 minutes into this third period. Deflected. Not quite at next goal wins yet, but we're getting closer. Here's Zocco, bottom of the circle, to the corner behind the net for Betzold. Betzold checked, trying to separate himself from Lofgren. As Betzold to the corner, Zocco behind the net, Montero. Montero pushed by Deladonna, trying to take him off the puck, and successfully did so. Arseny Marchenko for Uhlenkamp. Here's Uhlenkamp. Away from the defender and backhands it in. Fargo as McNamara after it. Comes near side, shot from the half wall, fired wide. Zocco checked by McNamara. Checks Zocco. Leg over the far side, comes free. As over there, Bongo, shot, steered just wide, just getting a piece of it. Feldberg's is McNamara, trying to maintain the zone, and does with a force. He'll send it down the right wing boards, rings around far side. Deladonna lets it through. Solar, now Montero grabs another run for Sioux Falls. Montero, at neutral ice, will fire it back in. Line change coming for the Herd. A little over 5 minutes into the third period. Little trouble with it in the defensive end for Fargo. Now, back up ice it goes. Cullen taken back by Grimes with a stampede. Prunty across the line. Pass broken up, trying to find J.J. Montero. Bouncing puck loose. Gathering it in. Able to settle it down with the goalie glove. The glove was Saxton Tess. And fired back in by the stampede. At the half wall, Schultz. Met there by Garrett Lindbergh. Behind the net, puck bouncing around. Bottom of the circle. Shot off the side of the goal from Solomon. Comes back to the point for Grimes. Grimes is shot off the either the stick or skate of Cullen. It'll go up and ricochet up over the glass into the netting and out of play. 14:21 to go in the third and a timeout on the ice. Game four of the Western Conference Finals tied at one. We're back at 60 on 101.9 Jack FM, the 365 and Flow Hockey.
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0: Here, get a look at some of the 4,500 plus here at Shields Arena. Some of the younger fans enjoying their time. Night out of the game, gotta love it. 1-1 here in the third period. Top two teams seed-wise in the Western Conference. Sioux Falls won the Western Division or Western Conference regular season title. Comes Sagadin. Now the near side for the Force. Up the ice, deflected back through neutral ice. Lofgren back to play it. Axel from a crate. Now Sagadin. Sagadin cross ice. Across the line comes Tess. Tess comes wide, puts the brakes on. Knocked free. Tess after the puck, bottom of the left circle. They comes to the corner. Cullen tied up there by Grimes. Schultz comes away with it and sends it along. Sioux Falls with it with Joseph Macrina. Macrina, stick handles, nice move, cuts in front, shot, save made. Cut to the edge of the circle, missed the net. Another shot from the point. Rinkowski throwing it on goal. Save, A.J. White. Should be save number 33. They add to the shot total there. A.J. White, 33 saves. Again, both these goaltenders in the regular season were really a couple of standouts altogether. As get some of those numbers, A.J. White, 2.48 goals against average, 26 wins in the regular season for Fargo. Behind the net, Rinkowski, they got a stick to the face or reacted as he did. Play continues on. Stepan Cherny for Fargo. Turns on the far side, sends the puck down the length of the ice, and icing will be the call. We'll halt things again, 13:21 to play in the third. A.J. White, 42 games this year, 26-12-3-2. 2.48 goals against average in the regular season. His save percentage was 90.5%. Fargo won 6 of the 8 games in the regular season. Split 4 here at Shields Arena. Feldberg's led the USHL in wins with 35. Loose puck, here comes Jones. Jones trying to get free. Escorted to the corner by Bongo. Gives him a big back, big fat embrace there. Pins him to the glass. Cherny. Now Lindberg. Lindberg a shot. Feldberg's the save. Rebound. Sisson shot. And Feldberg's there right at the side of the gate to make the save. The rebound came along and Sisson couldn't get the shot off right away. Had to go back to the forehand, which allowed Feldberg's time to react. Feldberg's just kind of looking at the numbers again. He led the USHL goaltenders and wins in the regular season, 35, 2,900 minutes, which was the most of any goaltender in the USHL. He had 1,238 saves, tops in the league. A.J. White was fifth at 1,006. Feldberg's was fifth in the league in save percentage at 91%. 13 minutes to go in the third. Off the faceoff. Again, he got plenty of support. Sioux Falls, one of the higher scoring teams, averaged 4 goals a game. And you could be good. You didn't have to be flawless, but good enough to get it done, and he's certainly more than good enough. Here's Macrina. Drops it to the corner. Jacobson checked by Lofgren. Puck intercepted by McCrate. It kept Sioux Falls. Shot blocked. Deflected over towards the half wall. Jacobson puts it in front, trying to stuff it home. Getting tipped over. I believe that was Schultz, and it was. Shot blocked. Nearly played with a high stick by Solomon. He'll get to it far side. Back to Jacobson. Shot. Kicked aside, A.J. White. Deflected over to the near corner. Uhlenkamp. Trying to avoid the check of Macrina. Gavin Uhlenkamp at center. Comes across the line. Uhlenkamp gets it back in the corner. Sends it away from traffic far side. First one there, Solomon for Sioux Falls. Cherny tied up, deflected, and handled there by Macrina. Macrina at center. Now Schultz. Schultz across the line, flips it back in. Line change Sioux Falls is Lofgren to play it. 11:55 to go in the third. 1-1 tie here in game four. Turnover, Betzel. Rinkowski left circle, the drive and score. No goal. Looked like it was on its way in. Rattled around. A.J. White able to come away with the loose puck. It looked like it was on its way in from the top right corner, but the officials emphatically signal no goal. It rattled around. It hit, maybe hit a pipe, but apparently did not cross the goal line. Oh, boy, was that close. And the term puck luck has some, I think, has a little extra meaning in the postseason. Again, last night, Sioux Falls was inches away. Let's see it again. Inches away from an empty net goal that could have sealed the win in regulation. Fargo scored moments later. Doink, yeah, hit the up towards the crossbar, top right corner. So, yeah, did not go in. And then White kind of sitting on the puck as he sprawled on his side. So it hit up towards either the high of the post or the crossbar. We stay tied. Off the faceoff, Tobias Ullman escorted to the inboards, courtesy of Lindbergh. Renkowski for Wade Weil. D to D feed, Prunty sends it over the corner. Batted up in the air, Cullen jars it free for Lindbergh. 8.5 into this third period, tied at one, game four. Here is Betzel. Betzel behind the net. Avoids Cherney. He'll sweep it out to Prunty. Prunty trying to make a move to get around Saxton. Tass comes in deep, centered for Weil. He gets tipped over. Claimed by Fargo. Tass for Cherney. Cherney comes across the line. Cherney leaves it for Tass. Little shake and bake move by Saxton. Tass. Right circle. In front. In front for Mattern. Could have got a shot off. Got tied up in front. Lofgren back at neutral ice. Fargo will try it again. Mattern can't get to it. Batted free. As they'll reset. McCrate. Puck comes through center, deflected, will avoid the icing call. Fargo, well, line change with West, Sisson out there, and Jones. Dumped in by Sioux Falls, they will also finish up on a change. Here's McCrate, up the wall it goes for Jones. Knocked free, Montero able to come away with it. Loose, finally claimed by Colin Sisson. Sisson across the line with it. Down the left side, Sisson, in, shot, save, rebound is loose, and Feldberg snatches that up, post haste. Good pressure there from Sisson on the rebound out there on the table, and Feldberg said, that's mine. Came in wide, able to get to the forehand, and there was West trailing the play. But Feldberg's able to freeze it. 10:27 to go. Lennartz Feldberg's 38 saves, A.J. White 35, tied at one here in the third. On the draw, line of West, Jones, and Sisson. West on the faceoff against Brock Schultz. Here's Jones for Fargo. Left circle, Graham Jones. Toe drag in into the crease. All kinds of traffic in front. Where's the puck? It's somewhere in there. They have not blown the whistles. Play continues. Jones sandwiched between about three Sioux Falls skaters. The puck is in the crease someplace. Now it comes out loose. McCrate fires a shot, and do we have a whistle? Yeah, that they do. The officials, as again, there were all kinds of body. Jones got caught in there in the crease with Feldberg's. There was no way out. Watch this. Feldberg's a save. There's Jones. There's Grimes. There's Schultz. There's Bongo. Jones like, get me out of here. They let play continue on through all this. At least I think they did. And you're going to see the puck finally squirt out of there. Where the whereabouts of it, what whereabouts were unknown on the puck there for a moment. And there it finally came free. 10:05 to go on the third, but for a moment, that puck was MIA. Deladon on the draw. As basically seen the top three lines, we haven't seen much. Saw a little bit in the second period, a couple of shifts for that line with Zujek and Sibniewski, Mattern, and Zimmerman. There's a spin on a shot, save made. As far as the defensemen, haven't seen a lot of, basically have run five defensemen, haven't seen a lot of greeter. Here's Uhlenkamp. Uhlenkamp works his way left circle in front. Fanta's attempt, then a backhanded shot on the way by. Wide, missed the net. Comes back to the point. Lindbergh makes a shot to the face as he dumps it in. McNamara, puck battle over in the corner. Deladonna now taken by Jacobson for Sioux Falls. Back to neutral ice, trying to push it free. Betzel off the front of his helmet as he will head out on a change. Cherney to take it for the force. 9:16 to go in the third. 1-1 tie in game four. Fargo win. They're out of the Clark Cup final next weekend. Loose over skating it is Montero, taking it center. Wade Weil. Weil across the line with it. Fires a shot. Stick save A.J. White. And that'll deflect up over to the corner and just above the glass into the netting and out of play. Puck out of play and immediate timeout. Just over 9 minutes to play here in the third. Game four of the Western Conference Finals. Sioux Falls and Fargo tied at one. 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
0: Tied at one here in Fargo. Muskegon leads 12 minutes to go in the second. They lead at Madison, needing a win to force game 5-1 nothing Lumberjacks over the Madison Capitals on a goal from Drew Stewart, his sixth of the year. Bouncing puck, Arseny Marchenko. Back to play it for Fargo as comes up the wall for Saginin. Saginin elevates that puck. On the near side, Manasa tied the game in the second, gets it back to neutral ice at center. Montero across the line comes McGraw. Trying to leave it for Montero. Montero couldn't get much on the shot. Got tangled up there with Stepan Cherney. Play comes to the near corner. Back up for Grimes near side. Bouncing puck back. Montero behind the goal. Works his way far corner. Away from Cherney as Grimes throws it hard up the inboards. Cleared aside of the corner by Fargo. Cullen McCrate does so as Montero. Bouncing puck settling it down. McCrate. Pass does connect at the blue line. Flipped high in the air by Saxton Tess. Sioux Falls waits for it to come down. Line change is Sullivan at center. Sullivan dumps it in. 8 minutes to go in the third. Tied at one. Here's Jones up the wall near side. Fargo needs a win. Clinch the Western Conference Championship. If not, Sioux Falls a win. Game 5 Tuesday night. Back at the Sanford Premier Center. Here's Manasa for Sioux Falls. As back come the herd with Sullivan. Solomon tied up there with Colin Sisson, taken back by the force. Here's Jones, 7 assists in the postseason for Jones. Here's Sisson trying to cut his way into the slot. Loose, trying to stay with the play. Only grabbed by Macrina, and Sioux falls back the other way with Schultz. Schultz, now Solomon. Solomon into the slot, spins, fires a shot high and wide. Schultz, sharp angle shot blocked by Lofgren. Lofgren pushes it. Sliding it up ice for Jones. Graham Jones at center, the Winnipeg product. Across the line, we'll flip that one in. Marchenko and Deladonna coming out on a line change here for Fargo. It's Jones about the end of his shift. He's taken off the play. Grimes for Tobias Ullman. Ullman acquired mid-season or in-season from Chicago. Pass deflected. That'll stay in play. Played high off the glass. Over towards the corner. Gavin Uhlenkamp for Fargo. Off the skate of Deladonna. Couldn't get to it cleanly. Couldn't handle it cleanly as Prunty for Anthony Bongo. Across the line with it, Betzold. Betzold, pass to cutting Tobias Ullman, broken up by Uhlenkamp. And it comes to the near corner, 6:35 to play in the third. Here's Weil. Now for Arseny Marchenko. Marchenko at the red line, flipped in by Mattern, a bouncing puck. Fargo, line change, Tess, Cherney, McCrate come out, and back comes Sioux Falls with Prunty. Game four of this series. Both teams have had plenty of overtime experience. Sioux Falls 0-3 in the overtime matches in the postseason. Shot, battered with a stick a couple of times by A.J. White. Sioux Falls again with Prunty. Prunty is shot blocked. Cherney with the block. Turns up ice. Fargo, 4-on-3 if they hustle. Stepan Cherney. Boy, nice job by Wild. Take him off the play. Escort him to the boards. And so that's enough with you. Tess gets hauled down. And a pop back up there with Thomas Zocco. They do a little dance over in the corner. Inside is 6 minutes to go here in regulation time. Back to the blue line. Fired back in by McCrate. Able to hold the zone for an instant. Prunty, long pass. And that one goes through. All the way down and an icing. 5:42 to go in the third. Shots on goal are now 42-40 in favor of the force. So Feldberg's 41 saves A.J. White with 39. Crowd tonight, 4,536. More than we had last night. Good house here at Shields Arena. 1-0 Muskegon leading. Drew Stewart got the goal for the Lumberjacks. That is in the second period in Madison. Capitals lead 2-1 in that best of five in the Eastern Conference Final. West on the faceoff against Thomas Sokol. Off the draw. They comes to the corner. Weil fans on it. Up ice it goes. Set cross ice as Lindberg. Mack hands it along. Here comes Sisson. Sisson after it. Play to the corner. Gets tied up with Montero. Handled there by Sioux Falls. Soller. Schultz. Schultz across the line. Schultz puts the brakes on. Now on the left side, Grimes gets tied up. West gets spun around. Jones there to claim possession for the force. And Graham Jones at the logo will flip it in. Really played with a high stick by Bongo. Menards Feldbergs. And we'll find Bongo. Long pass. Broken up by Gavin Uhlenkamp. Macrina after it. There to claim it. Stewart. Stewart played well over 35 minutes last night. He was one of the forwards that had the most ice time in that three overtime thriller. Covered up there by A.J. White. 4:55 to go. So both goaltenders at 40 saves or better. So that's save 40 for A.J. White. 1-1 here in the third. Well, we did start an hour earlier tonight. Last night the game ended, I think it was about 11:40 or so. I know I didn't get out of here until after midnight last night. Just trying to process what we all witnessed in that three overtime thriller. Manasa, longest game in Force history. Solomon trying to find Schultz, trying to center for Schultz. Schultz to the corner, tied up there with McCrae. Cullen pokes it free. Backhanded along by Uhlenkamp. As Uhlenkamp sends that all the way down, as they will get the icing call. 4:35 to go in the third, and a 1-1 tie. Now, Sioux Falls has lost three overtime games in the postseason. Lost two in this series, and then game two loss. It's interesting how the series lost a game two game at home in overtime. Down 2-1 against Lincoln, came back and won. Forced a game five against the Stars, won 2-0, and trying to make history repeat itself again. Trying to get back home with one game winner take all. Grimes, there's a shot, glove save, White. 4:29 remaining. Right off the faceoff, there's clean look. Grimes. And White comes up with save number 41 on the night. Aiden McKenna still the backup goalie. Samuel Hrenak, not seen him. You know, he's not even on the bench as he was at the World Juniors and has not been available. It's basically been A.J. White the whole way through. And again, he's used to that. Rinkowski off the faceoff, putting a shot on goal right off the draw and poking one to the net. And a save made. Really, after Alan Lendak was traded at the holiday break and before Hrenak arrived with Fargo, it was the same. It was about a month or so where it was pretty much all A.J. White all the time between the pipes. 4:27 remaining. Faceoff to the right of White, Rinkowski and Cullen on the draw. Ryan Devine, the linesman, ready to drop that puck, and here we go. Rinkowski sweeps it to the point. Manasa broken up as Seguin hustles after the puck. Jacobson gets there first for the Stampede. Now Manasa. One pass connects. Tobias Ullman. Ullman back to the goal. Checked by Cherney. There to sweep it free. Saxton tests for Brooks Cullen. Cullen sweeps it free. Manasa to play it. 4:03 to go in the third. Back to neutralize. Cherney gets tripped up and no penalty call. I think it was a delayed offside. Yep, that it was. Shot fired wide from Betzel. They had to take a second look just to be sure. Rinkowski, Tobias Ullman behind the net. Now Betzel. Betzel back pedaling to the point. Grimes, shot blocked. Actually hit his teammate Betzel. Cullen back the other way. Now for Saginin. Saginin pokes it free. And third aside. Things might get a little heavy there for Cullen. He's at the end of his shift. Here's Lofgren. Axel Lofgren. Stick handle shot high and wide. Missed the net. Puck comes hard and back towards the blue line, and I think ended up out of play. 3:25 to go in the third. You kind of see with Cullen, legs were getting a little heavy on that shift. Kind of get towards the end of that. 3:25 to go here in the third period at a 1-1 tie. Mark, I believe, ended up with the Sioux Falls bench. The faceoff will be to the left of Feldberg's. Again, an hour earlier tonight, so if we do go the distance and then some, hopefully it's not quite as late in evening, but we'll see. Somebody's got a chance to be a hero. West, wanted, game-winning hero, either teams. No experience necessary. Backhanded along by Solomon. McCrate. Experience preferred, but not necessary. Solomon off the turnover. Shot block. Gets it back. Fires it wide. Wide to the net. Near side with it. Sisson. Now for Manassa. Chops at it. Popped up in the air. West. Lofgren. Lofgren will send it in. Fargo to dump and chase. Feldberg's. Steers it over to the corner. Jacobson. Now for Solomon. Solomon up the ice, neutralized, played back by Axel Lofgren, who dumps it back in. We're under 3 minutes to go in the third, tied at one. Game four of the Western Conference Finals here at Shields Arena. Their side comes Tobias Ullman, chopped free by Deladonna, taken there by Jones. Now Uhlenkamp. Uhlenkamp, left circle of drive, glove save, puck is loose. We got a quick whistle, and we've got all kinds of commotion from the corner that the officials are trying to calm down here. So glove save again, Uhlenkamp showing off. You've been called.

Marchenko, the Fargo goal in the first period. Manasa even it up in the second. Now Mattern. So Mattern comes out on this line with Delladonna and Cherney. Well, Cherney on defense, but Mattern joining Delladonna and Uhlenkamp. Interesting there. Here's Uhlenkamp. So now with something with McNamara. Just McNamara is on the bench right now. So Brett Skinner tweaking things just a little bit. Diagonal feed did not connect with Mattern. Trying to wait for it at the blue line. That'll lead to an icing call. And we'll give Sioux Falls an offensive zone faceoff chance. 2:04 remaining in the third. So really in the third period, it's really the first of that line that we've seen. We haven't seen much of Zujek or Zimmerman or Sipnuski. And Fargo's, they've got six defensemen listed, but they've really thrown out five for the most part. Haven't seen a lot of Graham Breeder tonight. In fact, going to see him, down on the bench. Here's Manasa. Here's a shot deflected. Went up. A.J. White, who put up the goalie stick just in case, but sailed up and over the net. Here's Macrina. Shovels it back to the corner. Lofgren there first. Takes a hit from Schultz. Saginin chips it out of there. Manasa to play it at neutral ice. Solomon. Blocked. Dumped back in by West. Line change for the Stampede. 1:38 to play. Saginin. Cross ice. Test. Make it Lofgren. Lofgren. Poke check from behind by Sioux Falls. Loose. Montero after it. Montero right circle. Feed. And trying to set it on goal. And he did. Frozen by A.J. White as that attempt from the Stampede. And that was Joseph McGraw. As McGraw got a piece of it and kind of slowly sent it. Angled that one towards the net. 1:24 left here in the third period. Face-off will be to the left of A.J. White. Rankowski and Cullen. Times have they met tonight on the draw? Fargo wins the faceoff. And it'll be Saginin. Saginin near side. Tess after it, trying to get to it. Saxton Tess gathers it in. They cycle. Cullen tied up. Tess trying to get free from the half wall. Goes left, goes right. Nothing there. Now Sisson gathers it in the corner. Sisson behind the net. To the corner. Now for Cullen. Final minute of play here in the third. Pass deflected out of the zone. Lindberg back to neutral ice to go get it. McCrae across the line. Somebody got in early. Might have been Cullen. Either he or Sisson. Offside is the call against Fargo. 52.7 seconds left. So now Delladonna. They've got Delladonna. Sisson and Uhlenkamp out there. It'll be a center ice faceoff. As the crowd urged to make a little noise here at Shields Arena. Here's Solomon. Solomon turns and sprints up ice with it. Lost the puck, trying to claim it, and gets it back. Solomon, the half wall near side. Bouncing puck. Sisson gets to it. Trying to find Uhlenkamp. Uhlenkamp gets free. Uhlenkamp works his way top of the left circle. Uhlenkamp turns, 30 seconds to go here in regulation. Back to the point, Cherney. Lindberg comes wide towards the other side of the blue line, over the corner with it at the half wall near side. Here's Delladonna trying to shovel a feed. Cherney will play it in the corner. 16 seconds left here in regulation. Lindberg, a drive fired, missed the net wide. Delladonna, puck comes free, bottom of the circle. Claimed by Grimes, trying to clear it out, and does just that. Here's Macrina. Now it's center, Solomon, 5 seconds left. Solomon across the line, 3-2-1. Manasa can't get to it. Guess what? Overtime. Scoreless third period. And we are on for the third time of the series. And for Fargo, they have played 8 games in the postseason and 5 of them not decided in 60 minutes. On to overtime we go. So, 20-minute overtime period, and now next goal wins. 5-on-5, we will have a full resurface and intermission. You know the drill. We did this multiple times last night, but just a refresher because we might be a little bit groggy. So, shots on goal, 44-43. Right now favoring Sioux Falls as 14-10 in favor of the Stampede in the third. And

0: as clean score sheet as far as goals or lack thereof in the third, and no penalties in that third period as well. So we'll head to overtime once more, and it will be Next Goal Wins. Next Goal could be a Western Conference title for the Force, or a goal to get us back to Sioux Falls for Game 5. At the end of regulation, three on the books. We're tied at one with the Force and the Stampede of the Western Conference Finals. Our intermission report after this.
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0: 1-1 at the end of regulation. So Fargo now into its fifth game. This is their eighth postseason game. Five have gone overtime. Two against Sioux City, lost in overtime in game three. One in double overtime, thanks to Gavin Uhlenkamp in game four to claim a series win. Axel Lofgren was the hero in game two with game-winning goal that knotted up the series in game two. Last night, Deladonna with help from Tess and Marchenko. And to be determined who will be the hero or heroes of game four. So we're on to overtime once again as a 1-1 deadlock through 60 minutes. Meantime, in Madison, game four of that series in Muskegon, three goals in the span of a little over 7 minutes in the second period. They have a 3-0 lead now. They've got to Caleb Heil. How many have, but they did in the second period. Drew Stewart from Branko Vukas and Carter Sanderson. Sanderson made it 1-0 nearly 8 minutes into the second period. Carter Amico made it 2-0 at 11:47 from Stewart and Niles Benson. And then Carter Sanderson, who assisted on one, got one. That made it 3-0. That goal came with just over 5 minutes to play in the second. So 3-0 Muskegon. That holds. They will go to game five out east. And Madison, a team that has not, let's say they have ridden Caleb Heil pretty hard in that postseason. They've given up just 15 goals in 9 postseason games. And we'll see. If they, just looking at the scoring totals, they haven't had to score much. They got 4 last night, but 2 were shorthanded goals. And just looking at their scoring numbers, in fact, Madison, just 2 power play goals, were 2 of 21 coming into tonight. It's interesting, in the postseason, we talked about the number of shorthanded goals. Fargo with 4, but 10 scored total in the Clark Cup playoffs. Fargo with 4, Sioux Falls 2, Muskegon 2, Lincoln had 1, and Cedar Rapids had 1 while they were in there. But Madison, they've given up just 15 goals in 9 games, but they've scored just 20. So 3-goal deficit going to be look pretty daunting to try and come back, but we shall see. It's 3-0 Muskegon after 2 in Wisconsin. 1-1 here as we'll be headed to overtime in a few minutes, as shots on goal in the third period, 14 for Sioux Falls, 10 for Fargo, so 44 for the Stampede. So A.J. White, 43 saves. What did he end up with, 65 last night? So he's at 108 in the last game plus. Lennartz Feldberg's 42 saves. That total is, all right, I'm going to do math here, 110. 68 last night, 42. Yeah, that's 110. Ransom County math for you. No penalties in that third period, and we are dead even at 1. But boy, it is. You look at the playoff runs in recent memory for the Force, and you've certainly not had one that's really had. 2018, you had some interesting games, especially in that Omaha series. It was a wild game at one of the home games here, but none of those went to overtime. You go to the run in 23, Charlie Russell, the shorthanded game winner to win that first round against Tri-City. And then Fargo had quite a scoring barrage to, well, you go back to in game one of the Lincoln series, it'll be 3 years ago now. Had a 1-0 game in game one and a power play goal, and then had that scoring barrage in the final two games to pick up a win. Haven't had quite the late game drama that we've had here in this run in 2026, but it is always fun to kind of look back a little bit as far as in years past in the playoff runs here for the Fargo Force. You go maybe back to 2021. That was a shortened playoff run because just 4 teams made the playoffs that year. That one had a little bit of drama to it, as Fargo was the 4 seed, and they were about a minute away from expulsion of the playoffs there. Tied the game down in Kearney against Tri-City, and then won the game in overtime, and then won the deciding game to, that was 3 down there. That was 3-3. They did not get a home game that series, and then beat Sioux Falls 2 straight, and then lost in 4 to the Chicago Steel. So there was a little bit of drama in that series, and they were, in some ways, kind of compares to what we've seen in this series, where Fargo could have easily been down 2-0. Disallowed goal at the end of regulation kept things going. If that short empty net opportunity goes in, so it clangs off the pipe, things would look a lot different, but it didn't happen, and Fargo came away with the win. So a little bit of good fortune, and again, talked a little bit about it with Brett Skinner in the pregame about how, yeah, it's just, you know, you kind of tell guys, you know what, just in, we'll see how it goes tonight. A quick turn from last night, you wonder, again, they do everything they can to try and keep the guys hydrated, keep that energy level up, but you played 105 minutes of hockey last night. How much do you got left? You're going to have to dig deep. And again, next goal wins at this point. So 1-1 your score. Again, if game five is needed, it would be in Sioux Falls Tuesday night at 7:05 for that matchup. And I believe if that is the case, would be on 740 The Fan on the radio side here in Fargo-Moorhead. Take a timeout. We will check the playoff scoreboard in the NBA. Minnesota Wild, their game should be underway right now as they look to try and battle back with 2-0 deficit against the Colorado Avalanche. As that game is underway, we'll check on that, check on the Twins and much more. In fact, the Wild are underway in St. Paul with an early lead. We'll come back with that update and get you ready for overtime here. Game 4 of the Western Conference Finals, tied at 1. We're back with more after this.
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0: pretty fitting bumper music. A little heartbreaker from the Stones. Yeah, it's going to be a heartbreaker, perhaps. They have made an adjustment to the shots. I see at 44 apiece. So let me double check to make sure. Yep, it is 14-10. In the second period, they have added a shot. It was 22, and that was the final total. So 44 apiece, 43 saves for both goaltenders, Lennard Svelbergs, and also A.J. White for the Fargo Force. So 1-1 as we head to overtime. This is not a recording. As 1-1 your score as we head to bonus hockey. Look at the scoreboard in the NHL playoffs. Minnesota Wild, a 2-0 lead. About 2 minutes to go in the first period in St. Paul. So good start for the Wild. We need to need to bounce back as they have a 2-0 lead as goals for Minnesota. Quinn Hughes, a power play goal, and Kirill Kaprizov. So the two big guns, two of the big guns for the Wild. Kaprizov at 15-11 on the first, followed by a power play from Hughes about a minute and a half later. 2-0 Minnesota late in the first period in St. Paul. Carolina completed a sweep of the Philadelphia Flyers. They're on to the Eastern Conference Final. 3-2 in overtime as they sweep that best of seven, 4-0. In the NBA playoffs, Cleveland over Detroit, 116-109, 2-1 Pistons in that series. The Lakers over the Thunder in Game 3 in Los Angeles with OKC up 2-0. That is a 59-57 Lakers lead here at halftime. Again, overtime, 20-minute overtime period, 5-on-5, next goal wins, and if 20 doesn't do the trick, we'll just reset, do it all over, and the 17-minute intermission. Stay tuned for overtime, coming up in a moment, as we complete regulation, tied at 1 with a stampede of the Force in Game 4 of the Western Conference Final. We'll be right back.
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0: Indiana to overtime. Third straight game of the series for Fargo, their fifth overtime game of the postseason. For Sioux Falls, their fourth. And out they come for period number four. Sioux Falls will shoot at the south goal. And out come the Stampede. Got a chance to recharge the batteries, and we'll see how much is in the tank for both teams, as not many of the 4,500-plus have left yet. As we get ready for the, and here are come our third period highlights. Garrett Lindbergh getting it started. Feldberg the save as came back to Colin Sisson with a sharp angle. Had to go to the forehand. Feldberg's had some time to adjust. Meantime, there was the shot from Rankowski and A.J. White. Oh, it did hit the pipe and got twisted and turned around. Meantime, Colin Sisson got to the forehand. Scoring opportunity there on Feldberg's. Sisson with a couple of scoring chances in that third period. Toe drag there by Jones, stick handling, and then he got caught there and couldn't get out of the crease. He was trying, but everywhere he looked, there was Stampede Blue. He got in there and there was no way out. Meantime, the save by A.J. White, pinballed that with his stick once and twice. And out of play and away from traffic there. 43 saves for both goaltenders so far. Onward we go to overtime. Schultz and Cullen on the draw. It's controlled by Sioux Falls. Stampede win. They're going down I-29 Tuesday if Fargo wins. They're on. Get ready for the Clark Cup final at home next weekend. Sagadin over in the corner with it. Chop free. Comes to Stepan Cherney. Cherney now for Saxton Tess. Tess down the near sideline with it as down the left wing boards. Over to the corner. Knocked free, taken back by Sioux Falls. Pass connects. Here comes Macrina. Macrina turns, stumbles, trying to feed a pass right into the body of Stepan Cherney. Cherney, now Macrina stays with it, able to stay with the play as it comes here to the near sidewall. Skater heading to the bench, that's Macrina. Tobias Ullman will come in out of that puck battle. A 50-50 battle won by Tess, kept in by Manasa. Manasa rings it around to the near side. Cherney to play it. Side, Cullen battles for it, comes free. Fargo will get it clear, and it will lead to an icing call. So a little over a minute in here into overtime, even at one. Well, for the Stampede, you're thinking, you know what? Law of averages has to come in here somewhere. We've lost three in overtime. We got to get one of these, right? And again, trying to kind of follow a similar path that they did with Lincoln. Lost game three. We're down 2-1. One on the road to get back home for game five, and they are tough at the Premier Center, although Fargo has had their number. Five out of the six, including a win of the postseason. But that's kind of the exception rather than the rule, is amazing call. But over the years, Fargo's had probably just as much success down there as they've had here at home against the Stampede. Another offensive zone faceoff. Fargo, it's very early on, show a short sample size. Not had a lot of ozone time to this point. Off the faceoff, traveling in front, backhanded shot, and no goal. Spread out on all fours is A.J. White, and a stoppage. That was a heart stopper for a moment. Tobias Ullman was close to a game winner. As he came in, backhand, he tried to kind of slide it either around or underneath the left skate of A.J. White. And all fours was White and able to come up with a save and get a whistle. So early on, the advantage Sioux Falls. Here's Betzold shot blocked as they want a faceoff. They've got, what, two or three draws in the offensive zone. They win the faceoff there, and Betzold trying to score right off the draw and deflected down to play. 18:45 to go in the fourth. Rankowski on the draw now for Sioux Falls. Off the faceoff. Fargo controls McCrate. Now for Mason West. Up ice. Had a breakout pass. Sisson did not connect. Grimes will fire it back in here for the Stampede. They'll change up defensively. Jacobson and Manasa come out as Fargo comes away with it off the stick of Sisson. Back bats it free. Here comes Sioux Falls. Tobias Oben at center. He will backhand that one in. Behind the net with it comes A.J. White. Leaves it for Cullen McCrae. West. Knocked away. Turnover. Montero neutralized. J.J. Montero trying to leave it for Soler. Soler a drive and a save. A.J. White. Cooper Soler able to get to the forehand. Kind of a high slot. A quick shot right into the logo of A.J. White's white sweater. So 18:08 to go. And again, early on, but Sioux Falls has won faceoffs. They've forced turnovers and have really not allowed the force to really do much into the offensive zone. Tied at one here in overtime. Zocco off the faceoff. Tangled up with Deladonna. Play comes to the boards here near side towards the corner. Deladonna comes away with it. Pass did not connect. He was trying to find Uhlenkamp. And another icing call. Breakout passes aren't connecting here early on for the force in this overtime stanza. And Sioux Falls will get a chance to just hang out again in their offensive zone. So Deladonna on the draw with Zocco at the end boards. Lindbergh, Cherney, just to his goaltender's left. Turns and heads the other way with it for Fargo. Stefan Cherney connects as Uhlenkamp dumps that one in. Mattered out in this line with Uhlenkamp and Deladonna. Puck sent cross ice. But mid-glass, loose, handled here by Sioux Falls. Elevated up, Lindbergh back to neutral ice. As played there, Deladonna, who set the game winner last night, dumped in by Sioux Falls. As Lindbergh back to play it, line change here for the Stampede. Mattern cannot control it. Comes near side, Fargo cannot break up ice with it. Manasa pushes it into the zone. Solomon tied up at Cherney. Pass back up the wall, intercepted Gavin Uhlenkamp. Has Mattern with him, and now Deladonna drops it off. Here's Deladonna, cross ice. Now Tess right coming on a line change. Mattern went to the bench, and there was nobody home to take that pass. McCrae back into the zone comes Deladonna. Knocked free, taken there by Sioux Falls and Schultz. Schultz poked away at center. Manasa trailing the play, and Macrina. That's a stick on it. Handled there by Cullen McCrae. A little over 3 minutes into overtime, tied at one. Now back in as Tess. Jacobson goes down behind the net. Saxton Tess to play it. Back to the point. There's a shot. Got through traffic. And a save made. I think it got through traffic. If it did, it's the first shot on goal in the overtime for Fargo. Stretch pass did not connect. Should get an icing. And now Fargo will get an offensive zone faceoff, which I believe is the first of the overtime. 16:25 to play in overtime number one. And even at one apiece. Well, the faceoff will be to the left of Lennard's Feldbergs. We'll see if this faceoff maybe tilts things Fargo's direction because they have a little trouble breakouts. Sioux Falls winning some faceoffs and good Ozo time to start overtime. Off the draw, controlled there by Fargo. Graham Jones for Lofgren, back for Jones. To the back behind the net, Jacobson trying to tie up Colin Sisson. Sisson to the corner, deflected, West. Able to get it. West back out to Axel Lofgren. Lofgren back down the wall that goes as Sisson can't get to it. West does in the corner. He's tied up. Mason West will ring it around back here to the near side as Sisson. Jones gets tied up by Jacobson for Sioux Falls. Back up the wall. Now back to the corner. Jones from Sisson. Might avoid the check but gave up the puck. Here's Lofgren. Lofgren a shot blocked. Puck rolls over to the far corner. Wade Wild to play it for Sioux Falls. Bouncing puck. Solomon can't control. Chopped at it. Neutral ice fired in by the Stampede. Line change coming for the Herd. Is Lofgren to play it. Maybe looking up ice for a stretch pass. Nothing developed. Here comes Garrett Lindbergh. Lindbergh from the red line fires it in deep. Cross ice near side. Here's Jones at the half wall. Batted out to neutral ice. Fargo got a change in there as well as McCrae. Here's Uhlenkamp at the blue line. Gavin Uhlenkamp backhands that one into the slot. Loose. Got pinballed around, but Fargo could not get a shot off. They technically do not have a shot here in overtime. That one flipped back in by the force into the offensive zone. Deladonna in the corner. Circles back behind the net. Mattern. Wraparound attempt. Wide. Deflected and wide. Mattern. Now back out. Here comes Betzel. Betzel across the line. Down the right wing boards. Betzel cuts right circle. Gets it back in the corner. Trying to split the defense. Get around Cherney. Taken back by Mattern for the force. Rice gets it back. Knocked free. Prunty takes it back for Sioux Falls. Quickly comes the herd with Betzel. Just into the offensive zone. Zocco. Zocco behind the net. Out comes to the near side. 5.5 minutes into overtime number one as somebody lost a stick. It, I think, was Zocco. He needs another club, and here he goes. Fired back in by Prunty. To the near corner, McCrate. Sioux Falls trying to set up that forecheck, and Fargo comes away with it. Intercepted by Zocco. Once he got it, his stick. The other one's laying at the bottom of the right circle. Poked away by Fargo. Sagan trying to grab it on the run. Sends it along far side. Prunty plays it back for the herd. Cross ice to the blue line. Chopped at it, McGraw. Deep into the offensive zone as a line change coming here for the Stampede. Schultz and Solomon out there. At center, Jacobson at the red line. Back into the zone comes Schultz. Shot, Solomon. Save. Rebound loose in the slot. Cleared out by the force. Puck rolling on its side. Through the center of the ice, Jacobson bats it free. Still loose. Solomon trying to redirect it for Schultz. Finally claimed by Brooks Cullen for the force. Cullen, right side. Here's Lindbergh to the corner. Test back for Lindbergh. And front shot save made by Feldbergs. Fargo trying to maintain the zone and cannot. That was officially the first shot. Here's Test. First shot for the force in the overtime. Feldbergs 44 saves. Saxton Test trying to get free. Left circle. Stick handles. Lindbergh. Lindbergh's shot got through. Feldberg's the save and hangs on. So Lindbergh, a couple of shots in that sequence. 13-11 to play in overtime. So far here in our first overtime. 4 for Sioux Falls, 2 for the force. 13-11 here in regulation time. And we're tied at 1. See a look. There's some game faces there. Thinking, who's going to score the next one? How long are we going to have to wait for this? Off the draw. Comes to Fargo. Quick shot high and wide from Cullen McCrade. Here's Sisson in front. Loose in the crease. It's still loose. Swept aside by one of the Sioux Falls skaters, and Betzold sends it out. Oh, man. Oh, so close to a game winner. Betzold the other way for the Stampede. Betzold pass. Rankowski, sharp angle shot off the side of the goal. Here's Lofgren. Still loose. Sioux Falls with Tobias Ullman. He's checked by McCrate. The puck's in between the two. Tobias Ullman stays with it, pushes it up the boards, up the wall, and here comes Fargo. Sisson flips that one in. Fargo to a change. Mattern, Lindbergh, and Cherney. So he's on the line. Bryce Mattern is with Deladon and Uhlenkamp. We've not seen much from McNamara. I don't know if he got shaken up trying to see him on the bench. He was on the bench earlier. I don't see him down there now. So Bryce Mattern, some key minutes for the West Fargo product. Down the near side comes Deladon. He's checked by Jacobson. Behind the net it goes. Mattern, play comes to the corner, tangled up with Manassa. Zocco trying to handle it for Sioux Falls. Loose back towards the goal. Getting a stick on it, Feldbergs to steer it aside. Mattern gets hauled down. Fargo fans looking for a penalty, and nothing. Play continues on. Here's Lindbergh back at the other end of the ice. The fans let the officials hear it. Cross ice, here comes Cherney. Cherney across the line with it. Cherney left circle, the drive deflected by Feldbergs. Closing up those pads, it popped into the air and cleared out by Sioux Falls. Soller, Zocco. Zocco right circle trying to push a shot. Couldn't get much on it. Had a defender hanging on him. Loose, here's Montero. Sharp angle shot looking for a tip. Zocco and just wide. Just missed and connecting. Zocco in front. Soller, fan on his attempt. Saxton Tess. Here comes Tess down the left side. Tess trying to cut to the slot. Tess in. Couldn't get a shot off as play goes to the corner. Gets tangled up there with Grimes. He went end-to-end, but unable to get a shot on net. Loose puck at the left circle. Grimes elevates the puck to neutral ice. Solomon for Sioux Falls. Here's Montero. Montero a shot. Missed the net back behind the goal that goes. Play comes to the near corner. Now up the wall. Schultz tied up there with Solomon. Sioux Falls skater heading to the bench as Jones comes away with it for the force. Jones down the left side with it. Graham Jones, sharp angle shot, save. Traffic in front. cleared aside by Macrina. Jones got a stick on it. And here comes Betzel for the Stampede. Betzel for Macrina. Shot off the side of the net. End-to-end action. Here comes Jones. 10:38 to go in overtime. Here's Jones in front as into the offensive zone comes Jones just across the line. Mason West trying to avoid the hit from Schultz, but gave up the puck as it ends up out of play. Puck out of play. Media timeout. 10:28 remaining in overtime. Couple of close calls on both sides. Nearly halfway through overtime number one. We have decided nothing. 1-1 tie. We're back in 30 seconds on the 365 Flow Hockey and 101.9 Jack FM.
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0: .10:28 remaining. One thing I noticed last night, I couldn't see. There's only one kind of concession stand I could see from up here, and it's kind of the one when you come into the main concourse. They kept that open the entire game last night because you watch 105 minutes of hockey, the customers get hungry. They might want a beverage. They kept them open. Most of them stayed open last night. So we'll see. Round and round we go. Where it stops, nobody knows. Here's Solomon down the right side for Sioux Falls. Solomon into the corner. Centers, actually a sharp angle shot. Saved by White. His goal line extended. Mason West. Schultz trying to hit him, and down he went. He took the brunt of his own check. Loose puck, as handled there by Feldbergs for Bongo. Nearly halfway through the overtime. 10:05 left and tied at one. Solomon, Sioux Falls, shot. Save White. And able to cover up. Trying to go up and elevate that shot. Might have tried to go up over his shoulder and hit him kind of up. Not quite at the Adam's apple, but kind of at the top of the F on his sweater. See it again. Yeah, see, you can't really tell where him, but it looked like it kind of came higher up. Just below the Adam's apple, perhaps. 10:01 to go here in the overtime. 7 shots on goal for Sioux Falls. They have 51. 4 for Fargo, 48. So 50 saves now for A.J. White. 47 for Lennard's Feldbergs. And the tote board will continue to climb as we play on. 10:01 to go here in the fourth. Rankowski will take the draw against Nate Delladonna. So off the faceoff, came free, and Sioux Falls with it. Tobias Olman to the corner. Sends it back to Prunty. Sends it back down the wall. Rankowski, keep an eye on him maybe for a game winner. He's a sniper. Behind the net buzz Betzel. Can't get separated from the Fargo skater and Garrett Lindberg. Back at the half wall, Rankowski shot blocked. Here's Prunty. Prunty. Here's Tobias Olman trying to cut in front. And down he went. We've got a penalty. Penalty, I believe, against Fargo and Sioux Falls. We got a power play. Yeah, it's got to be pretty egregious, and apparently that classified. Let's take a peek. Cherney. That's a hook. Don't have a ton of... There might have been more that haven't been called, but that normally is probably going to get called. So Cherney and a hook. 10:27 of overtime. So Cherney and a hooking call. Power play, Stampede. Here's your golden opportunity. Of course, in a power play last night in the third overtime. And here we go. Face off to the right of White. Where's Fargo? Capitalized shorthanded to win the marathon, and they get a clear here. Uhlenkamp does the honors, and all the way down. Prunty will play it back behind the net. 9:22 in overtime, 1:48 the man advantage. 1-1 here in game four. A Fargo win. It's a Clark Cup final beginning next weekend. If Sioux Falls wins, that's on hold. Here's Schultz. Schultz right circle in front for Betzel. Try to tip it home and wide. Here's Rankowski. Puck comes free, cleared by Cullen, and all the way down. 1:28 to play on the power play. So far, so good. And a Fargo penalty kill that has been outstanding in the postseason and as a whole in this series. Prunty weaving his way through neutral ice. Betzel sprints in, drops it for Brock Schultz. Schultz sends it on net, steered aside A.J. White. McCrate, he will clear it and all the way down. Lindbergh heads out. Marchenko joins the penalty kill with Tess Deladonna. Shocker, he's out there. And McCrate only has three shorthanded goals. Here's Prunty. Prunty weaves his way through. J.J. Montero. Deladonna after it. Leg comes nearly to a stalemate over far side. Fargo clears it out again. 8:18 to play. 45 on the man advantage and even at one apiece. Pass as Sauer couldn't get to it. Lofgren takes a big swing. Zocco keeps it in. Here's a chance. Macrina trying to gather it in. Circles back. Grimes at the point. Now Zocco. 27 to go on the man advantage. Zocco shot block comes back to him. High slot. He'll fire. He'll score. It's on to game five. Thomas Zocco got it back. High slot and scores. 12:04 into overtime. We didn't have to go quite as long tonight. Looks like clean for Thomas Zocco. If it is his goal, it's his third. And Sioux Falls staves off elimination. They'll be back on home ice Tuesday night. A best of five has now turned into a best of one. As the Stampede win it, and the handful of fans that made the trip on I-29 loving every minute of this. So we may have two game fives if things stay as they are in Madison, as the game winner, 12:04 into overtime and a power play goal after the Cherney penalty. So we'll do a little housework here before we get to the three stars of the game. The penalty was hooking on Stepan Cherney, 10:27, and the goal at 12:04. So they got deep. Fargo got, what, three clears or so. And finally, it should be Zocco on the game-winning goal. Thomas Zocco's third goal of the playoffs. And we'll get the scoring on that here momentarily. And it's looking at Thomas Zocco's numbers in the regular season before we get to the three stars of the game. Zocco led them with 70 points. He had two game winners in the regular season. Arseny Marchenko's the number three star of the night as he had the goal. Zocco from Grimes and Macrina is your game winner. It's 12:04 of overtime. So Zocco, his third, Grimes, the third assist of the postseason, and Joey Macrina for the two-point night with the assist. So, game five, Tuesday night at the Sanford Premier Center in Sioux Falls, 7:05, as you would figure, as Jim Rolander and I were talking about it, a longtime broadcaster, president of the Stampede, he kind of looked at me and said, the other night, last night, says, this is going five, right? And I'd go, I'd be shocked if it isn't. And color me not shocked. 2-1, your final in overtime. The Stampede force game five. Post game's next.
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0: Assembling all the man advantage. Soko, shot block, comes back to him. High slot, he'll fire, he'll score. It's on to game five. Well, you hear the Sioux Falls fans, and they were kind of splattered all over Shields Arena, but yeah, they made their presence felt on that game-winning goal. So a penalty led to a power play opportunity, and where Sioux Falls gave up the game winner on the man advantage. Last night, the third overtime, they made amends, and again, it's starting to follow the pattern of their first round series with, or their last round, the second round technically, against Lincoln. We'll see if the ending is the same. Fargo certainly hopes it is not. So, game five coming up Tuesday. Sioux Falls wins it in overtime before a crowd of just over 4,500 here at Shields Arena. It's a 2-1 overtime win. 4,536 was the crowd here at Shields Arena. As after the Stepan Cherney penalty, 10:27 on a hooking call, they scored late in the power play, about a minute and a half in. 12:04 into the overtime. The Sioux Falls fans are exiting to the chants of Let's Go Herd. And we'll see how it goes. 12:04, Thomas Zocco's third goal. He had two game winners in the regular season from Matthew Grimes. And a job by Zocco as his first attempt at block came back to it. And he fired, beating E.J. White. Zocco from Matthew Grimes, third assist of the playoffs for Grimes and Joey McCrina, who assisted on both Sioux Falls goals tonight. Actually, correction on that, as they did change the scoring on the second period goal, as it will not be 2.9 from Macrina. Solomon and J.J. Montero assisting on the goal from Manasa in the second period. So a change on that. Give Solomon the first assist. Give J.J. Montero an assist. As three stars of the game tonight, or Sonny Marchenko was one of those three stars this evening. And we'll get those other three stars for you as well. Meantime, 10:09 of the third, Muskegon leads Madison 3-0. So unless something drastically changes, game fives in both East and West. Three stars of the night were Sonny Marchenko, the third star, Noah Manasa, the second, and Zocco with the game winner is your number one star tonight for the Sioux Falls Stampede. Fargo took the lead in the first. Arseny Marchenko with his first goal of the postseason. Shot off the glove of goaltender Lennard Feldbergs and into the back of the net. Jones and West on the assist. A Fargo 1-0 lead. Stayed that way till Noah Manasa, following his shot, had a second opportunity and scored past Fargo netminder A.J. White at 16:09 of the second. Solomon and Montero on the assist. That is a adjustment to the assists on that. That tied at one, and then Zocco with the winner at 12:04 of overtime for a 2-1 victory. Shots on goal in overtime, 9-5 in favor of Sioux Falls. So 53 shots on goal for Sioux Falls, 49 for Fargo. So they have outshot the Force three games of the four so far in this series. And in the last two games with, how far do we go tonight? It was 12 minutes, so we went 72 minutes, 72:06 tonight. with 105 and change, nearly 178 minutes of hockey here in the last two nights. So Sioux Falls, 121 shots on goal. Fargo also with 121 shots on goal in the last two nights. So 2-1 final here, and let's get one update on the game in Madison, game four of that series. 5:40 left in the third now. Three goals for Muskegon in the second period from Drew Stewart, Carter Amico, and Carter Sanderson holding up to this point. 3-0 Lumberjacks over the Madison Capitals. If that stands, game five would be back in Muskegon Monday, and game five of the Western Conference Finals. Fargo and Sioux Falls will go the distance. And one thing really, I don't say in Fargo's favor, but they've had good luck down there. They won all four times in the regular season in Sioux Falls, splitting the first two of the series, but it's a best of one. Tuesday, 7:05 at the Denny Sanford Premier Center. Radio will be able to hear that on 740 The Fan with a 6:45 pregame for that matchup. Been a wild couple of nights of hockey, and the season will extend at least a couple more days as we do not know the opponents for the Clark Cup Finals as of yet, which will get underway next weekend. Whoever wins here in the West will get home ice next weekend, but again, a lot of unanswered questions, and that will continue into early next week. My thanks to Joe Heinen. Great job, as always, producing things back at our studios. Thanks to you for tuning in throughout the weekend. Certainly appreciate it. And again, Tuesday night, tune in to see if Fargo can claim a Western Conference title for the third time in 4 years, four times in the last six, and trying to make it five since 2018. Final overtime, Thomas Zocco, the game winner. Sioux Falls 2, the Fargo Force 1 from Shields Arena. I'm Brad Anderson. Have a great weekend. Happy Mother's Day to all you moms out there. We'll talk to you next time. So long.
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Doesn't matter when. Thanks.

1019 Jack FM, KRWK, Fargo, Moorhead. Another bunch of songs in a row? Sure, Jack FM, whatever you say.

to me. Hey, so think if Jack FM has a jalapeno smoothie every day, we'll turn into a dragon?

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Started humming a song from 1962. Ain't it funny how the night moves when you just don't seem to have as much to lose. Strange how the night moves.

Just got some nasal surgery, and all my friends are saying I sound a lot like Morgan Freeman now. So I thought I would test it out. Thank you, Jack. You suck.

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KRWK, Fargo, Moorhead. Believe it or not, Jack FM's plan to play bunches of songs in a row originated on a bar napkin.

Well, Jack, I told my wife exactly what you told me to say. I said, I play what I want. Anyway, I'm on my way over to your house. I got to crash on your couch for a couple days. You should cool off by then. Should be there after these commercials.

you submit a request to Jack FM, it'll get thrown in the shredder, and our electric bill will increase, and we'll have to lay off more staff. And they'll turn to a life of crime and could eventually show up at your house. Is it really worth it? Jack FM. No requests.

hitchhiked her way across USA. 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She says, hey babe, take a walk on the wild side.

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Yeah, Jack, with all the songs you got to choose from, this is the one you decide to go with? 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Seriously.

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Are you sure you can take another bunch of songs in a row on Jack FM? You were crying pretty hard after the last one.

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His name is Dan, and he doesn't respond to emails, so good luck.

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1: Let's talk hantavirus because it's all over the news again. 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
2: Hi, Amy and JJ. Thank you for having me on your show.
1: So hantavirus is making the news rounds again, this time because there's an entire cruise ship of passengers that are being monitored for hantavirus. Let's start from the beginning because I feel like this hantavirus has had a lot of headlines in the last year. And my understanding is that the cruise ship may have contracted it because two individuals boarded it having already contracted hantavirus, and they maybe were the ones to spread it. But let's start from the beginning. How do you get hantavirus?
2: Yeah, so hantavirus is not just a single virus, but it is a group of different viruses, and there are a lot of different species of hantavirus all over the globe. And generally, most of them are acquired by inhalation of aerosols that are generated from excrement of rodents. So say you enter a closed space where rodents have been running around and have their droppings, and hantavirus is present in them. It can aerosolize in the air, and when you breathe in that stale air in a closed and enclosed space, then you can inhale hantavirus, and what it does, it sets up shop in your lungs and can cause severe lung disease in some cases. And depending on which part of the world and which species you are infected with, either it can cause just a lung infection, a major lung infection if you are in Americas, or if you are in Europe or Asia, it can also cause kidney failure or renal failure.
1: Now, I saw a headline. In this case, the reason it's making headlines is because officials are saying this cruise ship, that there were no rats reported on board, and they're now speculating possibly that this now deceased Dutch couple was infected before boarding. Could they be asymptomatic with something like hantavirus, or would they have known that something is wrong?
2: You know, information is still coming out, so we don't know the complete story yet, but I think it's very likely that what you're saying is actually true, because, you know, you won't expect hantavirus to be acquired on a cruise ship, because most passengers, you know, they live in clean cabins and they clean out all these places, and you typically don't see rodents running around, at least in the passenger areas or the common areas of the ship. So it is very likely, especially given that this has been spreading from person to person, that somebody who had initially contracted hantavirus and were asymptomatic, and within the incubation period when they boarded the ship, and once they got on the ship a few weeks later, because the incubation period can range from 1 to 8 weeks for some of these hantaviruses, they probably developed symptoms after they boarded the ship, and then when they were in close quarters with other people, they transmitted from person to person, which is actually not a very common phenomenon with hantavirus. Most hantaviruses are not spread from person to person, except for one that is found in the southern tip of South America.
1: Is it an airborne disease?
2: So it is an airborne disease. The primary route of infection is through inhalation of aerosols. But as I said, most hantaviruses don't spread from person to person. There's no advantage for hantavirus to infect humans because it's primarily a rodent virus, and it can go from one rodent to another. But when it infects the humans, most of the times it's a dead end for the virus's own life cycle. So hantavirus infections in humans are not very common, and outbreaks like these are not very common.
3: So what is, you know, you talked about a pretty wide incubation period. If it is being spread from human to human in this rare case, how long would it take someone after they, you know, they inhale a sneeze or whatever, they come in contact with it? I mean, can this be fast acting, or does it normally lay dormant for a while?
2: So, you know, again, you know, hantavirus is rare, so it's hard to make generalizations, especially when you have so many different subtypes of hantavirus. So, but I would say that this can lay dormant for a couple of weeks before you get symptomatic and can spread an infection. So that makes it challenging.
1: Can you treat and recover from hantavirus?
2: So most people will recover from hantavirus, and the fatality rate is, you hear about all these fatalities, but not everybody who gets hantavirus gets severe disease. The fatality rate can range from 1 to 15%, so it's still pretty high. But unfortunately, if you get a severe disease, there's no specific treatment or cure for that. If you end up having a severe lung infection that you can't breathe, typically we put you on a ventilator to help you breathe and let the virus run its course while we do supportive treatment.
1: This specific instance with the cruise ship, I did read sort of the same thing, that the hantavirus that could be spread between people is found in South America. Is that right? Is that what you said as well, South America?
2: Correct. Not the entire continent of South America, southern tip of South America.
1: Yeah, and I read that mortality rate for that strain, is it like the Andes strain? I don't know if I have this right at all. Would carry like a mortality rate roughly around 40%. Is that right?
2: So, I don't think so, because these often go undiagnosed, and unless and until you have a severe infection, you won't test for it because the symptoms are so nonspecific. So when you hear a case and test them, you will only find cases where the infection is severe enough to trigger testing when everything else has been negative. So what happens is that we typically undercount number of hantavirus cases, because the ones who are mild, ones who are asymptomatic, or ones who needed mild hydration and support, you will never test those people for hantaviruses. So I think that in that number that you quote, 40%, is probably a little bit overestimation of the true mortality rate.
1: Yeah. Dr. Nagpal, thanks so much for your time again. I always appreciate having you.
2: Absolutely. My pleasure. Thank you very much.
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Ooh, sorry. All roads to Jack FM are currently detoured. Just take a right on 13th, a left on 45th, a left on 32nd, and a right on 25th. That ought to get you to where you're headed.

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Hey there, Nancy and Jim. Just wanted to say thank you for listening to Jack FM. 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

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First, you're a little confused, then you're a little disappointed, and then, well, you're confused again.

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I was just wondering if you ever found that list of requests you were looking for? No? Oh, well. Better luck next time, I guess.

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